0: know it's a Sunday, but you have that soup?
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0: 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Give me some now.
1: 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We serve that soup for Sundays, yep. We serve that soup.

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Keep on filing. Today's going to be the best day of your life.

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0: das wahrscheinlich beste Radio der Welt.
1: Come on everybody, clap your hands. Ah, you're looking good.